Ladies and gents, this is the moment you've waited for. You've been searching in the dark, your sweat soaking through the floor. And buried in your bones, there's an ache that you can't ignore. Taking your breath, stealing.

0: Well, that is Choochie Face from Chitty Chitty Bang Bang, and I saw Jenny Gaynor, my next guest, playing the part of the Baroness. And she was brilliant, very, very funny, physical and verbal comedy, great, great timing. I loved her appearance and so honoured to have been able to interview her. And when I started interviewing, I was a bit of a fanboy, really, and I said, I thought in the show you were great and very, very bendy.
1: Oh, thank you. Yeah, I was definitely very stretchy. Do you know what? To get the job at my final audition, when I did the Bombi Samba, I thought, how am I going to put a nail on this? And I just jumped into the splits at the end and had them all laughing. So they put it in the show. It was wonderful. That show was so special to me. Growing up with it, you know, the Dick Van Dyke, the Childcatcher, just... it's magical. And I'm such a traditional old school girly girl. I appreciate modern musicals, of course, but my heart is really with the old ones. So to have that privilege of being asked to play the Baroness was definitely one of life's goals. It was a tick there. It was magical. I'm so lucky. Mm-hmm.
2: I suppose if you were putting people on a pedestal who are musical theatre legends, Dick Van Dyke would certainly be up there, wouldn't he?
1: Yeah, I have to say he's one of my favourites. He really is. I could not tell you the hundreds and hundreds of times I've watched Mary Poppins, Chitty Chitty Bang Bang. He's just magical and you can't take your eyes off him. Even now, I think he's 100 now, whenever he flashes up on my social media, I'm rewatching and rewatching at 100, and I'm just if I could work with him, I'd be one lucky girl.
2: I won't go into the whole story, but I was traveling with my family down route the highway coast towards Los Angeles, and we had an opportunity to go to Disney Studios, which just fell by accident, and there was a party on there, and it turned out it was for one of the writers of the music, the Sherman Brothers, and Dick Van Dyke was supposed to be there, and we came within that close of meeting him, but he wasn't well that day. So have you ever met any of your heroes like that?
1: Gosh, do you know what? I don't know if I have. Sadly, some of them aren't with us anymore, like Judy Garland, things like that. Liza Nelly is still with us. I'd love to. You know, they say you're like three. Sometimes they say you're always three parts removed from someone. One of my friends was her bridesmaid at her wedding, so I pretend I was there. But no, I don't think I have. I've obviously worked with people I've held in high esteem in my career and watched them, and then suddenly like Joe Riding, you know, and Claire Moore and Sophie Louise Dan, like I did my first show with Sophie when I was actually still at drama school, and then of course to do The Girls with Claire Moore, and I used to sing Phantom and I used to sing Miss Saigon with the cassettes in my bedroom, and suddenly there's Claire. When I got the job, I auditioned with her, she took me out for a glass of champs. There's lots of and obviously the wonderful Joanna Riding. There's lots of pinch me moments, and I'm hoping I work with more people I've held in high esteem and you people, you know, I don't know, who are incredible.
2: I've been lucky enough to speak to Claire, and she is a lovely, lovely person. Yeah. Has it happened the other way around for you, though? Have you met somebody who's looked up to you and thought, wow, I can't believe I'm speaking to Jenny Gaynor?
1: I don't know about that, but I don't know is the answer. I don't know. Wow, gosh, if someone did feel like that, I'd feel so flattered.
2: You must have had moments at stage door a bit like that, have you?
1: Yeah, well, often what happens is sometimes I work, like when I did Annie, and there's the lots of young groups of the orphans, and then suddenly they've grown up and they're young teenagers now or young ladies. And they're like, oh my gosh, oh, I can't believe I work with you. And now I'm seeing you do this show and I work with you when you were Lily St. Regis. And those sort of things they're very humbling, because also I've been in those shoes. You know, I've been a youngster and I forget that I'm I forget how old I am now, and that I seem older to these girls when really you still feel as young. But I hope people find me, gosh, I don't want to say inspirational, but I hope I'm, what's the word I'm looking for? It's been a long day filming. I'm knackered. I hope I influence people and they think, oh, I'd like to do that because she did that. That would be nice.
2: So when you were a young girl, was this always your goal, and did you believe that you could do this professionally for a whole career?
1: Do you know it? I've never ever wanted to do anything else. Yes, I always knew. I started the first time I got on the stage, I was three at my local dancing school, and I've got it on VHS in the 80s doing the birdie dance and everything. But it's when I was still at that same dancing school, I did Annie and I played Annie. And then I grew up a bit and joined an Amdram company, Lodz, Lee Operatic and Dramatic. But it was when I was 10. And I'm a young 10, I'm an August baby, so I really, I was only just nine, no, only just 10. And I knew I remember sitting in my dad's, he had a deliver a van. We had a big restaurant called thing called South End Bandstand, and we were in the van, and he was driving me to school. And I knew I'd had my hair permed and dyed red, committed for Annie, commitment. And I knew. And there has never, ever been anything else I've wanted to do. I love animals, but acting and singing and dancing is it's my heroine, for want of a better word, that drug, which is why it's so addictive. And also, you have such a withdrawal when you're at those in-between stages. I don't mean to talk, lightly. Goodness, I'm just, it's a big addiction, is theatre and performing and television as well.
2: I've spoken to a lot of Amdrammers who say that they actually quite like the variety of what they do, and you've done Amdram in the past because they'll do a week-long performance, and then 6 months later, sometimes 3 months later, they'll do something completely different. Whereas you in your professional career have done much longer runs in shows. Obviously, that's where the money is. But did you prefer it when you had that variety of roles as well? Would you relate to that?
1: Well, talking about that's where the money is, that's a whole nother conversation because it's not where it should be, unless of course you are a name, unless you're of course you're famous. What it does do is gives you a stable income, not necessarily the right income, but the stable income. What was the question? Do I like doing
2: The
1: longer reps?
2: variety of in Amdrams when you've got a different, you might do three different shows in a year, was a professional engagement is one, isn't it, for a long time?
1: Yeah, I mean, I stopped doing Amdram when I went to drama school, which was a young 18. The problem is with Amdram is you only get a week or 4 days to do this show that you've worked on for so long. And yet the flip side is you have a year or 6 months, sometimes less, sometimes 2 years, 3 years, depending if you decide to stay in the contract. Of doing another show. And then that can also be like, oh, I'm ready to move. You could be ready to move on, or you want to keep going and you sign for another year, another 6 months. It's kind of six of one. Definitely a week is never long enough, but sometimes it can be daunting when you go, oh gosh, that's a long time to do the same thing. But that's when you start finding new things and bringing new things to a role. But also it's hard as well if you're on tour to be away from your home for a long amount of time is and just popping back every now and then, and away from my dog, you might have just heard have a little shake then, and family can be very hard. But I want to act, so you've got to sacrifice some things. But as you get older, it's harder.
0: And there'll be more of that interview with the highly talented Jenny Gaynor in future editions of Break a Leg. Now, as I say, she played the Baroness in Chitty Chitty Bang Bang. And one of the songs that she got to sing was this one, Bombi Samba.

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4: My next guest on this week's Break a Leg is Steve Royal, who normally, well, I say normally, he's a stand-up comedian, so you see him doing all sorts of things. But every year he's in the pantomime, which is in Blackpool. He is the lead comedian, and he is brilliant. I've spoken to him before. But he's just about to embark on a tour playing the part of Eric Morecambe. We'll find out more about that after a song from Back to the Future, the musical, which is going to be touring the UK very, very soon. This is Pretty Baby.
5: Calvin. Why'd you keep calling me Calvin?
6: Oh, well, that is your name, isn't it, Calvin Klein? It's written all over your underwear.
5: No. Actually, they call me Marty.
6: Well, pleased to meet you.

0: That is Pretty Baby from the brilliant musical Back to the Future, which is closed in the West End now, but it is going to be touring the UK in 2027. And actually, I'm going to go on holiday sometime soon, and I will be seeing a version of it on the cruise ship I'm on as well, so I'll be reporting back on that. Now, my next guest is Steve Royal. He is a stand-up comedian. As I say, he's been in Panto for many years in Blackpool, but his latest project is The Last Laugh, which is a play which will be touring the UK, and he will be playing the part of Eric Morecambe. There will also be Damien Williams playing Tommy Cooper and Simon Cartwright playing Bob Monkhouse. It sounds like it's going to be really, really good. And for Steve Royal, a dream job.
1: Oh, absolutely. Yeah, I mean, with this opportunity to play him in the Last Laugh play is just, well, it's a dream come true for me. It almost feels like I've gone full circle, because the only reason I got into stand-up, well, I came into stand-up via juggling. I was a juggler initially. And the only reason I learned to juggle was to supplement my acting CV. I always wanted to be an actor. And I've never really, because of the comedy and, you know, the more the variety route, I've not really, apart from pantomime, been able to do any acting. And so to land this role has been just, it's a dream for me. And to be able to play one of my childhood heroes. I mean, I've often felt, this is going to sound really corny and a little bit cheesy in some respect, but I've often felt Eric Morecambe's presence within me. This is going to sound very deep here, but there's certain moments in every pantomime I've done, certainly, where I make a look to the audience or pause and I think, oh, that's very, I could see where his influence is in me, is probably a better way of describing it. And so there's no doubt I'm influenced by him. So to try and, I suppose in some, there's a part of me that's thinking this is not, like my little thank you to him to keep his legacy going. And the play itself is absolutely brilliantly written. I mean, it's a well-written play. Paul Hendy has written it. It's so easy to learn. And I'm going to say that I've set myself up for a failure there, haven't I? If I forget any lines now in this play, I'm in trouble, aren't I? But it is generally, it's just a lovely. I came from a privileged position in the sense that I saw the play before I knew I was going to be involved in it. And so as a result, I know how good that play is. I think when we go back to talk about the Trouble with Kids play that we're doing this week, we're all part of the creative process there. And however successful it is this week, we will feel so much a part of it that I don't think we'll still be a little bit, it's our little baby, so a little bit more protected. I don't think we'll have full objective view of it, if you know what I mean. But I at least have that for this Last Laugh play. And so I love the play for a start. I love Eric Morecambe. And then to finally be able to perform it on stage, I don't think I've ever been as excited about doing a project as I am about doing this one.
2: There's also a lot of pressure on you, though, isn't there? Because he is such a beloved person, Eric Morecambe.
1: Yeah, there is. And that was my initial reaction when I first asked to do the part. I said, are you sure? I mean, I'm not an absolute spit. You know, people don't walk past in the street and say, oh, there's Eric Morecambe. But you probably can tell on your screen there that I'm growing the hair. I'm growing the hair. It's very uncouth at the moment, unruly rather. It's all over the place, but that's to make me look. And it wasn't until I went for a costume fitting a couple of weeks ago and put all the Eric Morecambe gear on and the glasses, etc. I went, oh, actually, no, I can get away with this. I can get away with it. But I think it's more to do. And this is one of the reasons why Paul Hendy got me involved in the first place. I speak to himself for the details, but he said he wants someone, not necessarily to impersonate Eric Morecambe, but someone to bring that energy. I'm not trying to replace Bob Golding, who's done it now for the last few years. He is absolutely brilliant. He's a brilliant Eric Morecambe impersonator. If I can come anywhere near to paying as big a tribute to Eric Morecambe as he has over the last few years, I'll be pleased. But I don't aim to, you know, it's not an aim. The aim of me in this play is to just bring that energy, bring the warmth of Eric Morecambe to the stage. I just thought that people, when I first walk on, I'm hoping that they'll go, oh yeah, he's got a canny look of him. And then forget about that, because then they'll be so engrossed in the story that is become secondary, whether we, because I don't think any of us really, I suppose Simon, who plays Bob Monkhouse, he has a lot of makeup on and et cetera, looks Very, very. We all look similar, I suppose, is the best description. But it's the warmth and the energy that those comics brought to the stage that we're trying to recreate. Not necessarily, we're not impressionists.
2: Is the object of the story to tell a biopic with scenes of these great comedians in it? How does it work?
1: No, it's not so much that. I mean, there are moments of reflection when they think about their careers and some of the sketches, etc. There's a few of the sketches that they both did are recreated in a small way. But it's more to do, and this is why I was fascinated by the play. In fact, when I saw it, I kind of thought, how is this entertaining to anyone other than a comic? Because it is so. It basically analyzes the life of comedians, certainly comedians back then, constantly on the road, constantly traveling, being away from the family, missing on big major events, births, weddings, anniversaries, etc. The essence of it is what these guys were going through. And in some respects, it also reflects on the pressures of that. And ultimately, maybe it's one of the reasons why we lost them all so young. And we did. I mean, I will actually, this is one, there's a little bit of nerves with me in this play because I will this year, in fact, I calculated the other day on the 29th of July, when we're performing the show that day, I will be exactly the same age as Eric Morecambe was when he passed away. And that to me is like, oh my word, because I always thought, he was an old guy and he died of a heart attack. Yeah, he was inevitable, but he was a young man. He was my age. I'm a young man, I like to think. You know what I mean? So there is that little element. But I think that's what the play is all about, is about the pressures. But then also, it's about the love and respect of three comics as well. When they're together, it's just lovely to see the warmth. And it's an imaginary scenario that they're all in the same dressing room. But because I'm not actually sure whether they ever were all in the same dressing room. It's obviously a strong chance that maybe at a charity event of some kind. But the warmth and the love they have for each other. And there are

0: cope a little bit with real life versus what he was doing. And we know that he died tragically on stage. You're a professional comedian. You're not just an actor playing a part here. So you've lived the life that they lived in a different era, maybe. Is it hard to balance being a comedian and the expectation on you and your private life?
1: Yeah, absolutely. There's a moment where they all reflect about it's Bob Monkhouse, so he talks about how he writes jokes and he'd love to be like more, a little bit more like Eric and Tommy and be able to just be naturally funny. And we say, well, it's not easy. It's not easy just being funny. There's that constant nagging doubt in the back of their heads. And I have this every single year. I mean, when I turn up on pantomime in Blackpool, 23 years, and everyone just assumes I just walk out onto that stage and I'm utter confidence that it's good, everyone's going to laugh. Deep down inside, there's this constant nagging doubt that this is the show they won't laugh. This is the time they'll just think, oh, he's not as funny as he used to. Those are the moments in the play where you really see the deep within a comedian and deep what comedians go through every day. And then there's the more practical and logistical problems that they face as well, traveling to gigs all the time, constantly on the go, eating poorly. That's a huge thing. And probably, the reason why a lot of comics are unhealthy is because you go on stage, you don't want to be too full on stage, so you don't eat at tea time or at dinner time. You end up eating late at night. You go to a takeaway because that's all that's open. You're eating rubbish. Your lifestyle's rubbish, and so all these are pressures that just then ultimately make your life shorter, I suppose, which is a sad case.
2: Well, that's Steve Royal, and we're playing the part of Eric Morecambe in The Last Laugh, the UK tour, which kicks off in Portsmouth and Eastbourne and Torquay, but it will be coming to the north of England as well later in the year, and it'll be running all the way through until October. So look out for that in your area. I'm sure it'll be fantastic. And I thought the appropriate piece of music to finish speaking to Steve about his role as Eric Morecambe is this one. I don't think I even need to introduce it, do I?
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0: Why, when he was a young warthog.
1: When I was a young warthog.
0: Very nice.
1: Thanks.
0: He found his aroma lacked a certain appeal. He could clear the savannah after every meal.
1: I'm a sensitive soul, though I seem thick-skinned. And it hurt that my friends never stood downwind. And oh, the shame!
2: He was a shame!
1: What a change in my name!
2: Oh, what's in a name?
1: And I got downhearted!
2: How did you feel?
1: Every time that I...
0: Hey, Pumper, not in front of the kids.
1: Oh, sorry.

0: I'm Stephanie Salliers. I'm a performer. I live in New York City. I'm from Austin, Texas, and I started out as a ballet dancer growing up, and then I found theater and I fell in love with it and moved to New York City when I was 19, knowing nobody, and just kind of started auditioning and learning how to sing and figuring out I would best serve this industry. And I've had a lot of great opportunities. I've done cruise ships and I've done regional gigs around the States. And most recently I was on the Tootsie First National Tour and then the Moulin Rouge First National Tour. And I was with Moulin Rouge for about a little over a year and a half. I left in September 2024 to come back to the city and kind of take a gamble on hopefully being able to work in New York and perform on Broadway. I haven't been on Broadway yet. I'm still here and I've done some tiny gigs, but nothing like what I was hoping or expecting might happen at this point in my career. So I've been kind of in this in between space, and things are kind of strange in the United States anyway, so that certainly doesn't help my job prospects right now anyway either. So yeah, I've just been creating a lot of content online about my experience and about my take on the industry and New York City and theater, and I've gotten a lot of really great feedback and a lot of people who feel very similar to me. And yeah, it's been really interesting to hear from people about their experience with the same kind of thing.
1: I'm a bit of a fan of Walt Disney, and his story was that he got on a train from a small town in Missouri and went looking for fame and fortune, and look at the life that he had. And I suppose there must be a lot of young girls, young boys who do what you've done, which is take that step, you know, go to the big city where, in your case, Broadway is. Dreaming of success, fame, and stardom. Is that what you dreamed of? Is it fame that you sought? Is it finance? Is it passion? What is it that made you take such a big risk in your life? Because it is a big risk, isn't it?
0: Yeah, I don't necessarily think fame, because I don't think, aside from within the community, which is pretty small, there's not a lot of fame for the most part, like with like Broadway or theater. And certainly not money. There's certainly not money in it. So if I had wanted money, I would have stayed in law school and become a lawyer. But I just love to dance. I love to perform. It's what I'm good at, and it is what makes me happy. So, you know, when I decided to not continue with law school and to just kind of get up and move to New York, I was doing so knowing that it was going to be really hard. Financially and emotionally and strategically to kind of break into this industry, especially as someone who didn't go to a musical theater university program, which here in the States I think bears a lot of weight at times. So yeah, I knew it was going to be hard, but I also knew that I would be the happiest if I did this, as opposed to wondering for the rest of my life, what if I had tried it? So I think I just wanted to feel happy and do what I love.
1: Given the situation that you're in then, and you're living in New York City, and I'm guessing that must be quite expensive. It's the same in London, of course. And I don't mean to intrude on your privacy, so don't answer this if you don't want to, but are you on your own, and how do you make ends meet? And, you know, does it get you down being in the situation when you're in between jobs?
0: Yeah, it's definitely not easy. I was pretty lucky that I did save a lot, my time doing cruise ships and my time with Moulin Rouge. And so I actually bought my own apartment last year. So I'm here now with my dog, Pedro, who's sitting in the window with me. So that was all the money I had left. So basically, I'm living off of some of the money I make on social media, odd jobs that I do, and then credit cards, honestly. And it's not good, and I would not advise anybody do that. But here I am doing that, and it's hard and it's stressful. I just kind of have to like have a little bit of faith that something will work out somehow. When I booked Moulin Rouge, right before I booked it that week, I had a couple of auditions and I had that call back for Moulin Rouge, and I was trying to like not really think about it because I was like, if I plan my life on it, I'm not going to book it and then I'm going to be really disappointed. But at that same time, I was like really having a hard time. I was kind of at the end of my wallet. I was like having to pick which auditions I could go to based on if I felt like I could eat enough that day, kind of thing. So, but once I booked Moulin Rouge, I was like almost at, not at a quitting point, but I was really at like a rough, rough time. So that kind of came in and saved the day. So I'm trying to have faith that like maybe something in the universe wants me to really be at my rock bottom before I can book or like, get like the next big opportunity. So I'm just trying to have faith. And like there's not really much I can do besides like keep pushing.
1: What's it like then when you're in the frame of mind that you're in and the financial position that you're in going for auditions? Do you feel terribly pressured? Do you perform in the same way that you would do if you felt comfortable and assured that things are okay even if you don't get the job?
0: I try to keep my cool about me, and I think there inherently is a pressure. More, the longer I go without working, there definitely is like a pressure, really, to myself. Not that anybody else is putting on me, but to prove to myself that I can do it, or that I'm good, or that I'm talented. Which, that's all like really deep stuff in the back of my mind. That like nags you, like, maybe you're not good, maybe you're bad, maybe you're never going to work again. I try really hard to ignore that, because I know that's just my anxiety, and obviously I'm good enough that I've worked at some point. So, but it, yeah, it does, it can create some pressure. I try to really keep a healthy mindset about it. I also, from when I first moved to New York City to now, I go to less auditions. I'm more selective about what auditions I go to because I'm more selective about what kind of job I want to do moving forward. So with less auditions, there just comes less opportunity to get the job because I'm only signing up for to be considered for a few jobs versus when I first moved to New York City, I was at every audition for anything on earth. So there's also the I'm also being more selective about what work I want to do. So, it's just like the numbers come down a little bit smaller, and I have to also remember that I'm working towards something harder. So it's going to be harder.
2: Well, that was Stephanie Renée Salyers. I hope you found that interesting. An up-and-coming performer on Broadway. Shows how tough it is. Anyway, that's it for this week. I'll be back same time next week. Have a good week, break a leg, and here's All That Jazz in Chicago.

0: So that's it, huh, Fred?
1: Yeah, I'm afraid so, Roxy.
0: Oh, Fred.
2: Oh, Fred.
1: Yeah?
0: Nobody walks out on me.
3: Sweetheart.
0: Oh, don't sweetheart me, you son of a bitch.
3: Whoopee.
2: Atcha.

0: 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It's always there for you on New York's Best Rock with Matt Craig.
1: Hey, it's Matt Craig, and we're doing New York's Best Rock. Today I call this show Playing the Bills. You'll get it. To celebrate Billy Joel's Turnstiles 50th anniversary, we're going to start the set with Say Goodbye to Hollywood, followed by Bill Withers' Lovely Day, Billy Paul, Me and Mrs. Jones, and Billy Swan, I Can Help. 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
1: So this is set number two. It's all about playing the Bills. And we're kind of celebrating Billy Joel. From Cold Spring Harbor, his first album in 1971. This is Falling of the Rain. Followed by Billy Burnett, Billy Vera and the Beaters, and Billy Idol. It's Matt Craig.
2: Once upon a time in the land of misty satin dreams, there stood a house and a man who painted nature scenes.

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1: It's Matt Craig, and if you haven't noticed, we're playing the Bills. All the songs are by artists whose name is Bill. And we're featuring Billy Joel from his 1973 album, Piano Man. We have Ballad of Billy the Kid, then Billy Squire, My Kind of Lover, Billy Preston, Will It Go Round in Circles, and Bill Medley and Jennifer Warnes, I've Had the Time of My Life. You remember that one? This is one of my favorite songs. It's New York's Best Rock.

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1: New York's Best Rock today is celebrating Billy Joel, and we're playing the bills. It's kind of a takeoff on paying the bill. You get it? Okay. So, Billy Joel, Street Life Serenade, 1974. Bill Haley and his Comets, See You Later, Alligator. And Billy Williams, Got a Date with an Angel. 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

0: ABC Oldies, the late Howard Kalin sang the lead for the Turtles. It was the follow-up to Happy Together back in 67. She'd Rather Be With Me. J.P. McCartney on ABC Oldies, Righteous Brothers on the way, and Derek, you know, the guy that used to be Johnny Cymbal. 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

0: 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Well, I don't know about who started, but who will predict it is the meteorologist. J.P. McCartney playing the best of the 60s, 70s, and more. 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

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I was so ragged that folks used to call me Patches. 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

0: ABC Oldies, Beatles, of course, All My Loving. J.P. McCartney, some cool stuff on the way for you, including a couple of Clarks. Dave Clark, Petula Clark coming up. And Petula had a song that was the top five song in England in 1955 that Americans never heard. I've got it coming up in just a couple of minutes on ABC Oldies.
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NBC Oldies, that's Ray Parker Jr. before he did solo stuff, radio and Jack and Jill. JP McCartney got a power play coming up. Donovan's on the way. The late singer of Dr. Hook, Dennis LaCourier, and a whole lot more. How'd you like to win a copy of Tommy James and the Shondells' Greatest Hits on remastered color vinyl? Yeah, we can do it. 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You could be a winner from ABC Oldies. Do you remember how great your record collection sounded on vinyl? 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

0: ABC Oldies, Beatles, While My Guitar Gently Weeps. Of course, it's George's song, but we didn't know at the time. Eric Clapton played the lead guitar and was uncredited on the album. Coming up, we've got the classic countdown, heading back to 1973 next on ABC Oldies.
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0: 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It's Sylvia.

0: ABC Oldies, the classic countdown. That's Sylvia and Pillow Talk at number 3. 1973, the year. The number one TV show in 1973 was All in the Family. Miami Dolphins won the Super Bowl. Vietnam was, of course, in the news. And the CB craze started for everyone.
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0: Number 2. The Edgar Winter Group. Here's Frankenstein.

0: ABC Oldies, the classic countdown. Former number one song crawled back up to two this week. And your winner group, J.B. McCartney. Time for the number one song of the week. The top of the pop, the cream of the crop.
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0: 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McCartney. Got the impression they're going to push along. Holly's coming up too. ABC Oldies.
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0: Yes, good morning, this is Scott's Big Breakfast. Hello. So how you all doing? I'm doing absolutely fantastic. Scott's Big Breakfast here for 2 hours, yes. We started off with One Direction, One Way or Another. Remember, at 8:30, we will have the song to wake up Big T, oh yes. The song to wake up Big T. Don't know why they call him Big T, because he doesn't drink tea, no. But apparently he snores. It's no nice when somebody snores, does it? No. So good morning, how y'all doing? If you want to choose Big Tommy's song, or Big T's wake up song, all you need to do is email scottywatty88@gmail.com. That is scottywatty88@gmail.com, oh yes! So my name's Scott here, and this is my breakfast show, yes, Big Scott's Breakfast. A Big Scottish Breakfast, as Lab C would say, oh yes. And guess what, one thing Lab C loves, he loves his rolls and sausage, he does. He keeps on asking me to make it while I'm on the radio. How am I supposed to do that? Cook and do radio at the same time? You tell me how am I supposed to do that? Oh, terrible. Anyway, Scott's Big Breakfast here on your favourite radio station. Good morning, wherever you are. This show is coming from here in Scotland, oh yes. It's all produced and put together by myself, moi, yes. So if you want to email me for the wee request for next week's show, or to choose a song to wake up Big T, all you need to do, email scottywatty88@gmail.com. That is scottywatty88@gmail.com. Oh, yes! And the spelling for that is scottywatty88@gmail.com. Oh, yes! Coming up next here on Scott's Big Breakfast, we've got John Parr and Elmo's Fire, followed by Lolly Viva La Radio. Long time since we heard that one, oh yes. This is Scott's Big Breakfast here on your favourite radio station. Good morning, I'm here to wake you up, oh yes. Wakey, wakey, rise and shine, it's time for brilliant music, oh yes it is. Scott's Big Breakfast here on your favourite radio station, coming from here in Scotland, oh yes.
1: There, this is Rab C. You listen to Big Scottish Breakfast. I'll call it anyway. You know? Oh, by the way, Scott, get these sausage rolls going, boss. Square sausage, brown sauce, that'll be lovely. All right, and by the way, keep these tunes coming, boss. Keep us going, you know? Hey!
0: Okay, Lab, right away, I'll put the rolls on. Oh, yes. You've made me hungry, Lab. You have?

0: Yeah, it's a beautiful law there. Viva la radio. This is Scott's Big Breakfast. Good morning. We've got two brilliant songs coming up next. Yes, we've got Jodie Benson with Part of Your World. And after that, we've got Will Smith, Arabian Nights. So yes, this is Scott's Big Breakfast. Good morning.
1: Maybe he's right. Maybe there is something the matter with me. I just don't see how a world that makes such wonderful things could be bad.

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I wanna see 'em dancing, walking around on those, what do you call 'em? Oh, feet. Flipping your fins, you don't get too far. Legs are required for jumping, dancing, strolling along down a, what's that word again?

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It's chaotic, but hey, it's home. When the wind's from the east and the sun's from the west and the sand in the glass is right, come on down, stop on by.

0: Yes, Will Smith, Arabian Nights, absolute brilliant. Shame about the singing though, yes. As in myself, yes. As soon as I sing, it starts then, and this is Scott's Big Breakfast. Good morning, yes. Good morning, how y'all doing? I'm waking y'all up. Oh, yes, I am. Well, what do we have up next? Up next, we've got Will Smith and Prince Ali. Then after that, we have Samuel E. Wright and Under the Sea. Absolute brilliant. Starting off with a couple of Disney tunes. Oh, yes. This is Scott's Big Breakfast. Good morning.
1: Hello, Scottson. Have you got any sausage rolls in here? You know, the square sausage with the brown sauce, boss. Because that's my favourite. Come on, hurry up. Get them ready now. Stop messing about, boss. You know, come on. If you don't hurry up, I'll have to go out to Mary Doll and get them. But I'd rather come to you, boss, because you can play me a good song on the radio, you know.
0: Aye, they're making them. Aye, they're nearly ready.

Well, yes, that was Under the Sea, Absolute Brilliant by Samuel E. Wright. Taking us up to 12:30, where we choose a song to wake up Big T, we've got Charlie Puth, One Call Away.

0: This is the good one for your speakers, right? Turn it up now!
1: Hello. It's time to play a song that'll wake up Big D. I stop him snoring, by the way. I was doing my head and... Scott, come on, play a song that'll wake him up, for goodness sake. I've tried shaking him, but that's no good. So you got a song on that'll wake up Big D. That's your old day. Snore all the time if you don't wake him up.
2: Hello to David Booker and Kamarnock. Thank you for choosing our wake-up songs. Yes. Cover Drive with Twilight. Then after that, we've got Daz and Teenage Life. Absolute brilliant. Here we go.

0: Yeah, it's absolute brilliant. That was Dad Samson and Teenage Life. Oh, yes. Good morning. This is Scott Big Breakfast. How are you doing? This show is coming from air in Scotland. Hello to Shireen Duffy in Glasgow, listening to me with her mum, Jean Duffy. Oh, yes. And they're both listening in and singing along to music. Coming up next, we have Celine Dion, My Heart Will Go On, followed by Will I Am, I Like to Move It. Oh yes, two brilliant tracks. This is Scott's Big Breakfast, it is.
1: Hello, Scott, son. Have you got any sausage rolls in here? You know, the square sausage with the brown sauce, boss, because that's my favourite. Come on, hurry up. Get them ready now. Stop messing about, boss. You know, come on. If you don't hurry up, I'll have to go out to Mary Doll and get them. But I'd rather come to you, boss, because you can play me a good song on the radio, you know.
0: Yes, lad, the rolls are nearly ready.

Wubba Yum, I like to move it. I do, I like dancing to it. Coming up next, here on Scott's Big Breakfast, we have the Blues Brothers with Flip Flop Fly. Then after that, we've got Will Smith, Friend Like Me.

Yes, Will Smith never had a friend like me. Never had a friend like me. From the new Aladdin, the 2019 version, oh yes. Coming up next, we've got Geek Music with George of the Jungle. Then after that, we've got Geek Music again with A Promise That I Keep. Oh yes, absolute brilliant. This is Scott's Big Breakfast. Good morning!

0: Yes, absolute brilliant geek music with I Promise That I Keep. Oh, yes. You're listening to Scott Big Breakfast. Good morning. How you all doing? Coming up next, we have Amelia Lilly. Shut up and give me whatever you got. Then after that, we've got Kygo and Tina Turner. What's Love Got to Do With It? Absolute brilliant tracks. This is Scott Big Breakfast here on your favourite radio station. Good morning.
1: Hello there, this is Rab C. You're listening to Big Scottish Breakfast. I'll call it anyway, you know. Oh, by the way, Scott, get these sausage rolls going, boss. Square sausage, brown sauce, that'll be lovely. All right, and by the way, keep these tunes coming, boss. Keep us going, you know.
0: Rab, those are lady, boss. Come and get them.

I've got a couple of people to say hello to, and to Kate Songs too. Hello to the gal with the thirst. And hello to the H.O. Hill House. They're both on TikTok watching me, oh yes. Good morning, how yous doing? I'm hoping you're having a wonderful time so far. I hope you're not too cold, because it can get cold, oh yes. Especially with the weather that we are having, oh yes. Anyway, coming up next, we have some Alexander Burke featuring Pitbull all night long. Then after that, we have Jerry Halliwell, Scream, If You Wanna Go Faster. This is Scott's Big Breakfast.

0: Yes, Jesse Halliwell's Scream If You Wanna Go Faster. Oh yes, this is Scott's Big Breakfast coming from here in Scotland. Oh yes, coming up next, we've got Enrique Iglesias featuring Pitbull with I'm a Freak. Then after that, we've got Hearsay and Everybody. This is Scott's Big Breakfast here on your favourite radio station. Good morning. Oh yes, good morning.
1: Enrique Iglesias.

0: Yes, hearsay and Davide Buddy, absolute brilliant. Scott, Big Breakfast on your favourite radio station. Good morning. Next, we're going to Ireland to say hi to Siab Skelly. Yes, she's a singer-songwriter over there. And we're going to play Superficial. Then after that, we've got Naomi Scott and Speechless from Aladdin, the 2019 film. Oh, yes. This is Scott, Big Breakfast. Good morning.
1: Hello, Scott, son. Have you got any sausage rolls in here? You know, the square sausage with the brown sauce, boss, because that's my favourite. Come on, hurry up. Get them ready now. Stop messing about, boss. You know, come on. If you don't hurry up, I'll have to go out to Mary Doll and get them, but I'd rather come to you, boss, because you can play me a good song on the radio, you know.
0: Hi, Dab. Those are the 80. Those are the 80. Come and get them. I'm not bringing them to you.
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Yes, that is Naomi Scott, Speechless, and she played Princess Jasmine in the 2019 film of Aladdin. Oh yes, absolute brilliant. This is Scott's Big Breakfast here on your favourite radio station. Coming up next, we've got the Red Hot Chili Peppers, Everybody Dance Now. Then after that, we've got S Club Juniors with One Step Closer.

0: That's one song I can never interrupt. That was S Club Juniors and One Step Closer here on Scott's Big Breakfast. Oh yes, coming up next here on Scott's Big Breakfast, oh, what do we have? Oh yes, we've got The Singing Kettle, One Finger, One Thumb. Then after that, we have Geek Music, The Mighty Morphin Power Rangers. Oh yes, here we go. Let's do the actions, everybody. One, two, three.
1: Here's the song you can join in with. Do the

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Now, who can he save? 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I remember them. They are now on Netflix, where they are. Yes. How do I know that? Because I've been watching them. Oh, yes. Coming up next, we've got Jedward. What's Your Number? Then after that, we have Martin McCutcheon on the radio. Oh, yes.

0: Martine McCutcheon on the radio. She played Tiffany Mitchell in Extenders, who sadly got done over by Frank Butcher, yes. You're listening to Scott's Big Breakfast. Good morning, how you all doing? Coming up next, we've got Smokey living next door to Alice. Then after that, we've got the Flintstones by the BC52s. Oh yes, this is Scott's Big Breakfast. Good morning.
1: Hello, Scott, son. Have you got any sausage rolls in here? You know, the square sausage with the brown sauce, boss, because that's my favourite. Come on, hurry up. Get them ready now. Stop messing about, boss. You know, come on. If you don't hurry up, I'll have to go out to Mary Doll and get them. But I'd rather come to you, boss, because you can play me a good song on the radio, you know.
0: Lab, I keep telling you, the rolls are ready. The rolls are ready. You must be deaf, Lab.

Oh yeah, brilliant. That was the BC 52s with Meet the Flintstones. Yes, to end us tonight. What, to end us this morning? Yes, to end us this morning, not tonight. I'm still half sleeping, yes. We have Pink and There's Your Glass, followed by a wee bit of Kenny Logan's and Footloose. Thank you for listening and good night. Well, good morning. It might be good night if you're going to bed after a night shift.

0: Downing Street has criticised those wanting to spread division after US Vice President gave his thoughts on the death of teenager Henry Novak. The 18-year-old was falsely accused of racism by the man who stabbed him and was arrested by police as he lay dying. J.D. Vance blamed the situation on what he called mass invasion of migrants. Conservative adviser Laura Dunn says his comments are inflaming the situation.
1: Rhetoric like this is incredibly divisive and dangerous. Obviously, the facts that he's presenting are wrong. Should other countries be commenting on domestic issues of other countries, which we kind of really are not doing a lot with the US. So it's quite concerning.
0: US Central Command says it shot down four Iranian drones which had posed a threat to shipping in the Strait of Hormuz. Iran says it fired ballistic missiles at two US bases in Kuwait and Bahrain in return. Commemorations to mark the 82nd anniversary of D-Day in Normandy have started. French schoolchildren have walked across Juno Beach to mark H Hour, the time at which British servicemen were deployed. Thousands of young people are protesting in Delhi over concerns they're not being listened to by the Indian government. It's been organised by the Cockroach Janta Party, a satirical group set up after the country's Chief Justice called unemployed youth the parasites of society. Founder Abhijit Dipka says they've been forced into action.
2: It's the younger people who were actually very frustrated from, I would say, past few years. They didn't have any outlet. They were really angry at the government, the way the government has been ignoring the concerns of the younger population.
0: A new AI tool which colour codes different parts of the body during surgery has been used for the first time in the UK. It helps surgeons as they protect or dissect certain parts of the body. And FIFA have again changed their plans and now say fans will be able to bring sealed disposable water bottles into World Cup stadiums. The latest U-turn is after criticism over a decision to ban reusable bottles. And that's the latest.

Good morning, how are you this Saturday, the 6th of June already? 60s into June, it's nearly summertime. Well, how are you this week? You had a good week so far? And I hope you're ready for the weekend. Here in Motherwell in Scotland, we have, it's kind of dull outside and a wee bit windy. It's a wee bit cold as well. But I heard it's meant to be getting better all the day. I hope it's nice where you are. If you'd like any info on it, we'll be getting doing a wee bit of the news later at 11:45. Well, a wee bit about today's show. The artist of the day at 11:30. We've got the great Phil Collins for today. I've got three songs to play back to back for that. And we have Guess the Year at 12:00. Whereas I pick a particular year, or should I say my wife does, and we play three songs from that particular year and see if you can guess it. And if you can, I will give you three facts a wee bit later on in the show after that. And we'll see if that rekindles your mind like it's meant to do for me. But for the rest of the day, instead of me talking all day, let's get into the morning show here with me, DJ Kev, and let's get swinging back to the 80s.

Yes, that was Terence Trent D'Arby. Yes, that was Dan's Little Sister. If you're wondering about the song I started first, that was actually David Gray, and I don't know how that managed to get on my screen for my 80s, but I hope you enjoyed the first minute or so of it. You're probably saying, that's no 80s, what's Kev doing today? Anyway, I hope you're well, and remember, always keep it locked to sharp. Flame Radio, yes, Sparky Spark Flame Radio is the number one station, and we do everything here for mental health.

Katrina and the Waves. I hope that cheered you up. Just wake it up in the morning, get a coffee. And like when I woke up this morning, I didn't put any music on straight away, and I had my cereal and my cup of coffee, and I felt tired after it. I don't know why. And my wife had to give me a wee nudge just after 10 o'clock to say, look, you've got your show, and I wouldn't can't miss that for anything. I need to cheer yous up on a Saturday morning, so if it is morning where you are, good morning. And any other time like afternoon, good afternoon, and good evening if you are further afield. Yeah. Well, coming up on the show, we have Artists of the Day, and that'll be at 12:30-ish. But until then, we have a wee bit of Sting. Englishman in New York.

Yes, it's time for Artist of the Day. Do apologise for silence, I don't like it, but I was pressing different buttons and it wasn't working. So, I do apologise for that. But, let's get on with the show. Well, as you know, at this time we do Artist of the Day. And I did, what was the other one, a jingle? I always play that jingle, the other one I played there. Always play that by mistake, guess the year. Yeah. I done the same last week, I think. I have to get these jingles fixed out, so I maybe hate to rename them, because I'm getting muddled up with them a wee touch. Well, as you know, like I said, it is Artist of the Day, and today we have one of the greatest out there. It's Mr. Phil Collins, yes. I've got three songs back to back, as I say. Well, just a wee bit about him. He was born Philip David Charles Collins on the 30th of January 1951, so he's 75 now. And he was born in London. Yes, he is a fantastic guy. He's been in a lot of things. He's a drummer, a songwriter, singer, record producer, and he was even an actor as well. He was the lead drummer, and then he became the lead singer of Genesis. And just fantastic voice he has. I love all his music, everything he's came out with. He was even in a first major role in acting. He was playing at the West End. He was playing the Artful Dodger. Yes, in Oliver. Oh, that would have been great. And then when I was born, he was became the drummer for Genesis in 1970. And then he became the lead singer in 1975. When Peter Gabriel had left Genesis and went away to do his own thing. And it was the best thing they all done, because Peter Gabriel was a fantastic singer and still is. And for our pal Phil to go Genesis and become the singer after he left was great. But that's me. I'm not going to blether anymore this Saturday morning. Let's get into the proper vibe.

0: Yes, that was Artist of the Day, and that was Phil Collins. Now we've got a wee bit of weather coming from Annie. How can you do? Good morning.
1: Good morning, an unseasonably windy day to come for some of us, particularly across the southwest, as an area of low pressures moved in overnight to bring some very strong gale force gusts to parts of southwest England, West Wales, and later on the south coast of England. You can see the strength of those winds here in the gust graphic.

0: It's not just the wind, there's also some heavy rain out there to come, particularly wrapped around this area of low pressure on the cold front as that pushes north and eastwards. It will brighten up a little bit across more western areas this afternoon, but there's still a risk of some quite heavy and thundery downpours, particularly across parts of Northern Ireland, northwest England and into parts of Wales too. But it should turn drier by the end of the afternoon across Devon and Cornwall after a pretty damp and very windy start to the day. Having said that, though, temperatures still struggling to get above average will be in the mid to high teens at best. So very limited sunshine for most of us this afternoon. But it should be a bit of a brighter evening across more western areas as this ridge of high pressure moves in just for a time to bring many of us a more settled day into Sunday. I say many of us because there is more rain on the way by Sunday morning across the north and west Northern Ireland, as well as western Scotland, will probably see the heaviest rain through Sunday. So quite a lot of cloud around, some clearer skies here and there, but with the strength of those southwesterly winds overnight, it's going to be a pretty mild start to Sunday. Now, this area of low pressure up to the northwest brings the heaviest rain, a weather front wrapped around that, pushing into Northern Ireland and western Scotland through the day on Sunday. So a pretty damp and windy day here. That rain pushes into northwest England and Wales later on in the afternoon. Elsewhere, it should be a relatively dry day, comparatively much drier than today, at least across eastern areas. Some sunshine too. Southwesterly winds as well means we've got relatively mild air, so temperatures will climb into the 20s for the first time in a little while across more southeastern areas. So not a bad day to come across eastern areas on Sunday, but I think quite an unsettled picture across the north and west. And we've got more unsettled weather to come into the start of the second week of summer. Low pressure still dominating our weather. Weather front sinks south and eastwards through the day on Monday to bring many of us a spell of wet weather, and there is more of that to come into next week as well. Lots of showers. So make sure you stay tuned throughout this weekend and don't forget to subscribe to our YouTube channel. Have a lovely weekend. Bye-bye.
1: Thanks, Annie. Oh, rain, rain, rain. Go away. Go away. Where's that weather we had in last month in May? Come on. They always say, don't cast a clout until May is out. I think last night I was out with the dog and it was absolutely freezing. I had to put my coat on. I thought, I wouldn't need to wear that coat anymore this year. But come on, we need to get rid of that rain and make ourselves all happy. Yes, definitely.

Wow, I only heard that song for a long time. Well, the first song there was The Second Time from Kim Wilde. That's the first time I've heard that one since probably the 80s. And the last one there was the great Tina Turner from the movie Thunderdome. We don't need another hero. No, we don't. We've got enough heroes, haven't we? Well, if you just joined, this is DJ Kev, and this is my breakfast show. And it's updated back to the 80s show, but I come on in the morning at 11 and then I'm off in the afternoon at 1, so I'm Canadian morning and then early lunch. Yeah, so what are you getting up to today? I don't know what I'm doing, but I hope you're doing something better than I'm doing. I'm just hoping the rain stays off. I'm looking out my studio window and the wind is bending the trees over, but like I say, if it's not raining, then I should be able to cut my grass, hopefully. And it'll be a nightmare trying to get my lawnmower out of my shed because I've got a gazebo in front of the door and I don't know if I'll be able to get it out or not without a little fight with it. And the last thing I want is to fight with a lawnmower, especially a petrol one, because it'll probably leak all over the shed and make it combustible or something. So hopefully that doesn't happen. But as you know, coming up next, you know what's coming up next, I don't even need to tell you. But let's see, I don't even know if it'll work. It better work. I'm always going quiet there, aren't I? Yes, that's how you stop that, because it's crazy, it's crazy, crazy, crazy. Let's see, I don't even know if it will work. Better. Well, I don't know what's up with it today. Just wants to play up. That's time for DJ Kev. Guess the year on Spark Flame Radio. Yes, as you know, at the time 12 midday, we have Guess the Year. And what I do is, I have three songs back to back from this particular year, and you have to try and guess the year. I hope most of you do. If you get a win, you get 3 points. A point for every year, every song you get right before I tell you the name of who they are. And you keep a note of that yourself, and then you can send it in to me. Yeah, on our Spark Flame Radio, you can go down and send messages in to me, and the great boss Paul and Joe will have a wee look at them and give you, basically you tell me what you want as a wee message or that, or your guess, and I shall say it on all over the radio. Well, the first song I'm going to start playing just now, and then we'll see how we go. If we need to try and help with the guess of the year, I shall have 3 facts, and hopefully that gets our minds going. I'm playing as well, because I don't know the year yet. My wife sends that to me just before I finish playing the songs. So here we go.

Well, that was the three songs. Yes, for back to guess the years. Yeah, so we've got to guess the year. How did you get on? Have you done well? I see Stewie's in the comments, and he's guessed the year correctly. Well done, Stu. He's a fellow DJ as well. Not on this station, but he has his own station here, and hopefully he brings it back out soon, because it was really good. A lot of good presenters there as well. Had too much work and we couldn't keep the station open at that time. So maybe at the end of the year, hopefully we'll see. At the end of the day, I am here on Spark Flame Radio. So I will let you fester or think about these three songs and you can tell me the year. But before I do, I will give you some facts after this.

Yes, it's that time. Well, did you get this? Did you guess songs? Just to recap on the songs, the first song I played was West End Girls, and it was Pet Shop Boys. And then the second one was Papa Don't Preach by Madonna. And the third one was Sledgehammer by Peter Gabriel. And that's the three songs back to back, and that's the ones you've got to have a wee guess at. Like I say, Stu's got it right. He is Mr. 1980s here. Well, anyway, I've got some facts for you as well, so we'll get round to doing that. I'll just play, well, let's see, we'll play another song and we'll see how we go from there.

Starship. Sarah. Yeah, Sarah was my gran's name. Never ever called her it because she probably would have slapped me across the jaw. It was Granny, yes. But her name was Sarah, and I love that song from Starship, as I say. Well, are we going to have a wee facts for this particular year? See how it goes. Let's see. I've not got my wee thing there. I'm trying to think what my wee machine. Let's see, because I have to press it to get the fact.

The first fact of today's year. This person was the Prime Minister. You know who it was. It was Iron Lady, Margaret Thatcher, and she was in charge in this particular year. So think about that one, the Iron Lady. I actually didn't like her much when I was a kid because she stopped the school milk and I liked having my milk in the morning at school. Next fact. Yes, this will be a good one. This is fact number two. And it is the movie Aliens came out in this particular year. Yeah, the movie Aliens came out in this year. And the last fact for today. And the third fact for today's year, it was the speaking clock, what we get on the telephone, was 50 years old in this particular year. Coming up after 12:30, we'll have mentions and requests, and after this song, I shall give you the year.

0: Tanita Tikaram there, Twist It In My Sobriety. Yes, I love that song as well. That's what I love about going back to the 80s. It brings back all your memories if you're from that era, and it's just fantastic. And if you're just new to listening to the 80s, you can hear like a softer music. Don't get me wrong, 80s do rock as well. I tend to like the kind of chilled songs, but not necessarily. I will play any 80s songs that are out there, as long as there's not swearing in them. Anyway, how did you get on with Guess the Year? Did you have any luck today? Well, this is the year.
1: 1986.
0: Yes, 1986, a definite good year. I was 16 at that time, and I was just becoming, I'd left home at that time, I'd left school, and I was starting my first job, and it was a new adventure for me, and I've learnt a lot in the last 40 years, I should say. I'm still young, a young 56, you know, but we'll get back on with the show. Coming up now is Mentions and Requests.

Woohoo! Now that one woke me up through my headset, yes. Well, that song was their first mention and our first wee dedication as well. It was John and Andrea in Belfast, and today is their 50th anniversary. Yes, so happy wedding anniversary, guys. And they requested for me to play Masters of Puppets by Metallica. But they never told me it was 8 minutes long. Your first dance must have been knackering for that coming up. So anyway, next up we have this for my beautiful wife, Donna. It is Wham Rap.

Yeah, sowing the seeds of love. That was a 7-inch version. I always catch me out with these long versions a day. That's nearly 5.5 minutes. Where's my time go? I'm sitting here lost for words. don't say anything. You know I don't get lost for words. Well, anyway, that was Tears for Fears, and that was Sowing the Seeds of Love, and that was for Robert. He's at the Bathgate, Bathgate Gala Day today. Hopefully it's been dry. I think it probably has been a wee bit windy, and I hope the kids have all had a good time, and the adults will have a great time when they go home and they have a wee barbecue under the gazebo. Well, I'll be in the house tidying up. Yeah, I've got to tidy up a few things. Well, anyway. Well, this one next is from my best friend, and he lives in Bowness in West Lothian, and he loves this song, and he's asked for me to play it. So there you go, Doogie. This one's for you, pal.

Yes, can't take my eyes off you. Well, I'm cutting that one short. That's me for today. I hope you've enjoyed the show. Make sure you keep it locked to Spark Flame Radio. It's a fantastic station, and we have a lot of fantastic shows and presenters, and we have a lot of adverts and stuff for our show. For her shows, should I say, right? So I'll be back in next Saturday morning at 11, so make sure you come along and listen in and participate in the show. Thanks for listening. Bye.

Come along to this week's Ready for the Weekend. It's Lee Everest here at the controls. Are you ready for a big party on the radio? I've got some absolute party starters to get us going this weekend. We're going to go back to 2015 very shortly with a classic from Eric Prydz. TS7 and Charlotte Plank on the way as well. Let's start though with the latest from Rudimental. It's Love You More on Ready for the Weekend. Let's go.

taking you through the tunes. Got some big ones for you this week as we get you into the weekend in style. I want to shout out Ash, who sent us some love. Big shout out as well to Donovan, who loves the show every week. And big shout out to Emma. She says, Lee, can you play me the latest from Fish 56 Octagon, please? Definitely one to watch in 2026. Here he is with a leaker and PM.

Nick Octagon and Alika with PM to AM. For all the party goers out there, big shout out to Rob and Jenna. They're off to party the night away on the South Coast. Big shout out as well to Leah, who got in touch with us from Kent. Loves listening to the show every week. Thank you. Pleasure to have you on board this week on Ready for the Weekend. Going to get this on, then former tune of the week for us on Dance Party, our sister show. It's brand new from Mark Kinchin, MK and Poppy Bascom, and it's called Zone. 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

UK and Poppy Bascom sounding great with Zone on this week's Ready for the Weekend. Saw that perform live about 2-3 weeks ago on the TV on the BBC Big Weekend. She was performing it live on stage, so there we are. Big shout out to Poppy. She's from Portsmouth in the UK and she can hit some really good vocals. She gets right up there. Big shout out to Steve listening to us this week, loving the tunes from Romford. Massive shout out as well to Aaron, who's down in Swindon, loving Ready for the Weekend there. Charlie's been in touch as well, saying, Lee, getting weekend ready with a few drinks and a game of pool, listening to the show in my garden bar. That's what I want, a bar in the garden, please. It's not easy to build one, though, is it, apparently? It's not an easy thing to do. Quite complicated, apparently, if you do it right. Okay, up next, we've got some Tobias. I've got Girls Don't Sink on the way as well. And also Lummin to play.

I've playing on this week's Ready for the Weekend. Party Anthems, what it's all about. We are getting you there in style with the biggest ones on your radio. And it's Ready for the Weekend. Big shout out to Jane. She's up in Grantham. She says, Lee, loving the show every week. Thanks for bringing the party vibes to us at the weekend in Grantham. And we are enjoying listening to you whilst getting ready for a big night out in town. Massive shout out to you, Jane, and your friends. Have a great night. Big shout out to Paul as well. He says, Lee, working out in the gym, listening to Ready for the Weekend, bringing me the inspiration I need for a massive workout.

That's the new one from Zurb and Rita Ora, If It's Not Love. Houseworks and Quentin Hart's. Quentin Hart's vocalist from Surrey, who is performing at many festivals and events around the south of England this year and in London as well with Houseworks. Let's continue with this and Tobias now.

That's Vinyl Surfer and Buy Me Drinks. Yes, please. Mine's espresso martini if you're getting them. Just saying. Lovely lemon Sprite as well, please. Or Fanta lemon as well. I've been to Spain recently. You can only get Fanta lemon in Spain, apparently, and it's really, really nice. Really, really good drink. Very refreshing, especially in the little heat wave we've had in the UK over the last week or so. Still sweating from that. I managed to stay out of the sun, though, quite a bit, so that was good. Let's continue with this, then. Better Girls Don't Sink Now and Keep Dancing on Ready for the Weekend.

Whistle, Girls Don't Sink as well, and Keep Dancing here on Ready for the Weekend. I've got Baker Matt to play very shortly, and a bit of Holophonic on the way before the end of the show as well. This is Ready for the Weekend, your weekend warm-ups right here, right now.

For the weekends, and we continue the tunes. This is Piano now and Medusa with Rolling. Big shout out to Ellie, she's listening to us this week, loves the show, thank you. Big shout out as well to Sharon, she says, Lee, enjoying a glass of vino listening to you on the radio. Hubby's getting ready, taking me out for some dinner tonight, nice Italian, hope he's paying. Just saying, you know, he should do really. Let's continue with the tunes then, shall we? We've got about 15 minutes left with you on your radio. This is Piano Medusa with Rolling right now. I'm ready for the weekends.

James Hype on the remix, also piano and producer with Rolling. And that is us done for this week's episode of Ready for the Weekend. It's done already. Tick. Thanks very much for your company. I've been Lee Everest, back with you same time, same place next week on your radio for another edition of Ready for the Weekend. 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Going to play out with this one then, Guy Mack and Divine Cool. See you next week.

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1: Hello, welcome along to this week's edition of Dance Party Weekly. It's Lee Everest here at the controls. Are you ready for a big party? Let's start with Armin van Helden. 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

And the greatest Fisher and You Little Beauty. And before this, Armin van Helden and Brill's Flirt to Convert to get us started with for Dance Party Weekly this week. We've got a big show for you this week. Brand new hottest record on the way. We've got David Noakes in the Danger Mix this week. And Darren's back to play Battle of the Bangers. Hour One's all about club classics.

0: Bit of 220 Kid and Gracie playing right here on Dance Party Weekly. How are you doing? Are you doing good? Are you hyped up? Are you ready for the weekend? That's the title of the show, isn't it? But, you know, got to give it a plug here and there. Are you into some big tunes? Enjoy yourselves listening to the show. On the way, I've got this for you. Bit of JX and You Belong to Me. That's going to play very soon on this week's episode of the Dance Party. This is going to sound so good as well in the summer. Body Rocks and Lucina, yeah, yeah. Play soon. Got a plus one tonight, have you? You got this on the way. It's Martin Solvik and One Plus One. That plays soon as well.
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1: Bit of Kasheen and Hyde playing on this week's show. Also Sash as well on Dance Party Weekly. Big shout out to Jess and Kyla listening this week to us. Also big shout out to Rob, who loves listening to the tunes every week. He says, Lee, you set me up for the weekend every week. Big shout out as well to Natalie and Kieran. They're off on holiday listening to us. Loads of you going on holiday at the moment. It's been half term, hasn't it? So lots of people getting sort of a... Do you notice that people sort of go around the half terms, don't they? So you sort of the week after, there's a lot of people going away. Big shout out to Maddie as well. She loves listening to us every week. Celebrated a big birthday in my family a couple of weeks ago with a really big party, really big family party. Saw loads of people we hadn't seen for ages, and it was really good. Didn't drink either. I'll tell you why I didn't drink in a minute. There's a story behind it. It's not a very good one, to be fair, but it resulted in me not drinking. I was glad I stayed sober for the night, though, you know what I mean?

My mate goes Charlotte Haining in my mind. So we had a big party about a week and a half ago, a big family party, and the plan was to get a taxi over to the party, right? And then we were going to have a few drinks, get a taxi back afterwards, and this, that, and the other. Didn't work quite like that. So we got to when the taxi was due to come to get us, and we're sort of looking around for it, and it didn't turn up. So I phoned the taxi company. She said, oh, it'd be about another half hour. So we've got to get over somewhere. So we decided to scrap the taxi and jump straight in the car. The only thing was, I ended up on soft drinks all night, but didn't have a hangover the next day, so it was all good. Not far away from this week's hottest record, then I got a big one for you this week, and it comes from a Titan of Dance. That's very soon. Up next, though.

0: Bizarre and Kanji Brown and I'm Gonna Get You Baby, also JX and You Belong to Me on this week's Dance Party Weekly. Right, half an hour into the show, you ready for this?
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0: Okay, this week comes from UK producer LP Rhythm. I love his work, he's done some brilliant ones in the past. This brand new one is in collaboration with the one and only Dr. Dre. It's called Like That. It's been dropped in his sets, dropped in some bits he's been doing over the last few weeks, and it's released right now. It's our hottest record.
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0: 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Let's get it on now.

Martin Solveig and Sam White, 1 plus 1, LP Rhythm, like that, this week's hottest record on Dance Party. Let's continue with the tunes, shall we? In the second hour of the show, not that I want to get there yet, because it's hour one still, and it's Club Classics. I love the classics. But in hour two, we've got the Danger Mix with David Noakes, and Darren's playing Battle of the Bangers and our tune of the week.

0: enjoy. We got some more club classics to come. 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
1: David Guetta and Shells with Live Without Love, sounding great on Dance Party Weekly. We put that up for the vote in 2021, I think, for our hottest record then of the year. We're going to do that again this year. I can't believe we're nearly halfway through the year already. Got to start getting the new year stuff ready, like

6 years old already. My God. A real lockdown tune, wasn't it, as well? Brought out during lockdown, during those evenings where we were sitting on the balcony, on the patio, watching the sun go down, allowed out for 1 hour walks a day. Do you remember that? We're only allowed out for 1 hour a day. It's like, wow, yeah. It seems like so far, like so long ago, doesn't it? But it's 26 years ago. Joel Curry, Eb and EK, sounding good on this week's Dance Party Weekly. Big shout out to Alicia. Big shout out as well to Abby listening to us. She says, Lee, off on my holidays very soon. Need some inspiration for planes for the aeroplane. Don't have...

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Take us anywhere. You know how to get us online, on demand, on podcasts. Get us all there. Now, I'm going to do double David Guetta now. This is Afrojack with David Guetta and Hero.

Patrick Dumont, Jax Jones. You know, Kelly Lee did the vocal on that one. That's All I Got You. Also, Afrojack, David Guetta, and Luxottes with Hero playing on this week's Dance Party Weekly. Big shout out to Liam, who's written in to say Lee. Double Guetta, my God. Outrageous, I know.

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0: its own thing from Nicabella and Sides with B Martin, also Calvin Harris and Jazzy Satisfy. On the way there, we got this. It's called Chasing Rainbows from Funked Up, the Rickshaw Reddit. On the way, Poppy Bascom on the vocal with MK, tune of the week last week for us. Zone on the way too. Love this one from Scottish producer Ewan McVicker. It's an absolute belter. It's called Share the House. That plays very soon as well on this hour of the programme.
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0: Going to hit play on this one then. Tune of the week for us a few weeks ago, this. Lumine and Got No Love on Dance Party Weekly. On the way, this week's Tune of the Week, Battle of the Bangers and The Danger Mix.

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1: One of my favourite current anthems at the moment comes from Route 94. It's called Forget the Girl, and Lumming before this and Got No Love, playing on Dance Party Weekly. Current anthems is what it's all about in this hour of the programme. 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Lee Everest here at the controls. Big shout out to Robbie. He's messaging to the show to say loving the tunes, Lee. Keep him coming. We certainly will. Alex has been in touch too. Loving the tunes. Big shout out to you, Alex. Sarah and Jeff. Enjoying a few cocktails in the garden listening to us. Big shout out to the Friday night crew listening as well to us in London. And all of our listeners in Europe and the US as well. Big shout out to you. Let's continue with this then. Not far away from this week's Tune of the Week. I've got a big one for you this week. Going to play it very shortly. First of all, let's get this on. Albie and Olivia Rose. How Do You Know on this week's Dance Party Weekly. Let's do it.

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1: Albie and Olivia Rose and How Do You Know playing on Dance Party Weekly. This was a tune of the week for us, about 4 or 5 weeks ago. Really, really good one. Sounding great in the sunshine. Big shout out to Emily and Wes. They're off to Ibiza for a few days. Big shout out to Joe as well. Just to the Caribbean. Big shout out to you. Look lovely there. Big shout out as well to Scott listening to us. He says, Lee, loving the tunes this week on Dance Party. Keep them coming. Danger Mix this week on very shortly. David Noakes, producer DJ from the UK, who's been in the Peakport Top 10, is on the Danger Mix this week. He's done a brilliant Danger Mix for us. And Darren's back to play Battle of the Bangers in about half hour as well. He's popping in for a chat. We'll catch up with Darren soon. Let's get this on then. It's Chasing Rainbows, the Rick Shaw edits on Dance Party Weekly.

That's Funked Up with Chasing Rainbows, the Rickshaw re-edit on Dance Party Weekly, sounding great. On this week's show, big shout out to Roman and Julia. They're off out for a big night out in Derby. Massive shout out as well to Eloise, who's in Gateshead listening to us. Loving the tunes, thank you. Thanks for your love, guys. Tune of the week not far away then. We're going to play that for you very shortly. MK and Poppy Bascom up next, though, with Zone, one of my favourites at the moment.

Poppy Baskew on the vocal with Mark Kitchen, MK, and that is Zone playing right here on Dance Party Weekly. The biggest party on your radio continues. Shout out to Shelley and Dave listening to us there in the garden, drinking a few glasses of wine, listening to us. That'll be me later after the show. Still trying to come to terms with the heatwave. My house.

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0: Here we go then, into the one that I've picked for Tune of the Week this week. Brand new from Higo. It's his first ever release on Ultra Records. He brings us Love Bug, his new take on the original record from 1998 by Ramsey and Fenn featuring Lindsay Moore. The result is an infectious and highly addictive house banger powered by lush vocals and memorable melodies, which is bound to make it way on dance floors all around this summer. And we're looking forward to playing it this week as our Tune of the Week. Many more releases slated for this year from Higo. Without a doubt, one of the most exciting acts to keep your eyes on this year. Let's get it on then. Our Tune of the Week this week. Higo and Ramsey and Fenn with Lindsay Moore. It's Love Bug right now on the dance party.
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0: Merchant, Megan McLeod, and Holding Me playing on Dance Party Weekly. Also, Herg Becco with Wax playing on this week's show. It's a real Ibiza sunset tune that you just see yourself sitting on the beach there. Cocktail with the sun going down behind you. Sounds really good, doesn't it? Right, are you ready for the Danger Mix? Stepping into the breach this week is UK producer David Noakes. He's had some Beatport top 10 hits. He's very up and coming, rising star. Let's get him on now. He's stepping into the Danger Mix for 5 minutes.
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3: Hi everyone, this is DJ producer David Noakes. I've taken on the Danger Mix. I've got some cracking tunes that I've mixed very quickly in this mini mix for you. Sit back, enjoy.

0: Thanks very much to David Noakes for this week's Danger Mix. 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
0: And if you want to get involved with the Danger Mix, don't forget to drop us a line online or through the website, of course. You know how to get hold of us. And David, brilliant, brilliant guy. Thanks very much again for the mix. And I've got a big mix for you next week on the Danger Mix from a producer called Edgy L. We're going to get him on next week for a Danger Mix. Looking forward to that. Not far away from Battle of the Bangers, then Darren's popping in for a chat with us and picking one or two bangers. And I've got music on the way next from James Hype.

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0: Welcome back to the interactive feature on the show where we get a lucky listener on to pick one of two songs we've picked out of the record library here for listening enjoyment. Our lucky contestant this week gets to pick one of two. Only one can get played.
1: Here comes Battle of the Bangers.
0: Darren from Wisbeach back on the show this week to pick one of two bangers. How you doing, mate?
2: Hi there, Lee. I'm doing all right, thanks. You okay?
0: Very well, thank you. Good to have you back on. Are you ready to find out what is up for grabs this week?
2: I am ready. Hit me with those tunes.
0: Let's do it.
1: Here comes.
0: Released in 2004 and a hit number one in the UK, Eric Prydz, Call On Me, sampling Steve Winwood and Valerie, of course. What do you reckon?
2: And a great video, Lee.
0: A brilliant video. If you know, you know.
2: Yeah, exactly.
0: Brilliant song in its own right, though.
2: Strong start and a good tune.
0: And it's up against this one, Alex Galdino and Crystal Waters, Destination Calibra, sampling an old dance track from the 90s, out in 2007. What do you reckon to that one, then?
2: I've got to go. I mean, Call On Me is a good song, but it's a bit repetitive. You know what I mean?
0: Bit.
2: With

0: the words. I think it is just basically Call On Me, isn't it? That are the words. But for me, Destination Calibre wins it.
1: Destination Calibre wins. Wow. Thanks very much for playing this week. We'll see you again soon.
0: See you soon. Cheers. Take care.
2: Here comes this week's winner on Battle of the Bangers.

Tours with Destination Calibre, Darren's choice on this week's Battle of the Bangers. He's back next week to play another round with us. Right, let's get this on before we get to hour three. DOD and Poppy Bascom, she's back on Confession.

into hour three we jump then on Dance Party Weekly. This is the hour of the programme where we play you all the brand new releases, all first plays on the show this week. And it's Lee Everest here at the controls. Brand new Dizzy Rascal and See You Dance to start with.

0: That's brand new from Jay Dixie. It's called Come Down. And before this, Dizzy Rascal and See You. That's C and U, not C, not S-E-E. Yeah, it's done like a text, you know, text from the 90s with abbreviation. See You Dance to start with. On the way, I got this for you then. Nowlek and Temstu is on the way to play soon. We love our new releases. And this one's got a classic disco vibe to it. On the way, brand new from Rob Vice's Discotheque. Looking forward to playing this one for you as well today. It's Shermanology, an insane brand new Shermanology on the show. Love a bit of that. They're on the way very soon on this week's Dance Party.
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2: Back around, baby. You're coming back around. You're coming back around, baby. You're coming back around.

coming back around.

music this week. Massive shout out to Ollie as well. He says, Lee, sounding good this week with the new releases. These are the ones that you need to add to your playlist. The biggest recommendations in the world of EDM, drum and bass and dance. That's Vintage Culture and Hands Up before this brand new Danny P. And right now this...

And also before this, Messa and Boss with Dangerous on the New Music Hour on this week's Dance Party. Gemma's been in touch. She says, Lee, loving the tunes this week on the New Music Hour. Keep them coming, please. Let's get this on. It's from Real Boo and Nympho with Daisy Pring. Don't Look Back.

0: 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Sounding great on the New Music Hour. These are all the brand new releases, the ones that you need to get on your playlist, the ones that I have handpicked for you this week for your listening enjoyment. Big shout out to Tammy and Steve. They're listening to us from Norfolk. Got the barbecue going. Burgers smelling good, they say. Save you one, please. Up next then, Rob Vice and Disco Tech.
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Love the classic disco vibe to that one. Rob Vice, Discotheque playing on Dance Party Weekly on the New Music Hour, on the biggest recommendations, on the biggest party on your radio, the ones that you need on your playlist, officially the biggest party on your radio as well, my ads. Nearest here at the controls. Let's get this on then. This is brand new from Paul Kurt Benner and Norma Jean Martin. It's time to dance on the dance party.

Brand new from James Carter is Open Up Your Love. And before this, Time to Dance from Paul Kalkbrenner and Norma Jean Martin teamed up for that Time to Dance track here on the New Music Hour on Dance Party Weekly on the biggest party on your radio. Big shout out to you if you're heading off out tonight. Big shout out to you if you're playing mum and dad duty, giving a lift to the kids. I know how it feels. And big shout out to you if you're a taxi driver as well. Massive love to you. Massive respect. Let's get this on then. Dropped into my inbox about 2 weeks ago. It's from Ross Quinn and RR. She sung The Wand. Remember that one? She's back with Ross Quinn.

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0: Been waiting to play that all week to you, that one. Shermanology and Insane is the title of the track. Brand new from those guys. And we continue with this, Melodic Trance from the one and only Cream. Drop this into the inbox. It's called Annihilation on the New Music Hour. Love Cream. Let's get this on.

0: with Lee Everest.
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1: Up next, then, we're going to play you something brand new from Madea and Brian Kearney. It's called Ready to Fly. That plays very shortly. Also on the way, brand new Sigma as well. They've dropped a brand new one from Dutch and Craft and Professor Green's on it, who's been on Celebs Go Dating recently in the UK.
2: The biggest dance anthem.

Brian Kearney with Ready to Fly playing on this week's Dance Party Weekly. Sounding great. And big shout out to Alice. She says, Lee in the garden doing some revision, listening to the tunes in my earphones and sounding great this week. Thanks very much, Alice, for your message. Big shout out as well to Gary. He says, Lee, sounding good. Cheers, mate. Jay Dixie in Come Down Now then. And I'm going to play you brand new Sigma, Dutch and Graft with Professor Green on the vocals with Need You Now. That plays very shortly. We're on the radio for about the next 12 minutes on this week's Dance Party Weekly. And if you've missed any of the show, I'll tell you in a minute how you can listen back.

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2: There's Professor Green on the vocals there with Sigma, Dutch and Graft, and Need You Now. Also, Jay Dixon, Come Down. Professor Green's been on Celebs Go Dating in the UK recently, but they had their finale party last week. So I don't know if he actually, I don't think he actually took anyone to the like the end party. Didn't come away with a date. Bless him. Really cute guy though. Really nice guy. There's a different side to him you see on that programme. That is us done for this week. If you want to listen back on demand, get us wherever you get your podcast. Just search for Dance Party Weekly. Online, of course. Search for us there. And, of course, you can listen back on the website as well. And it's been great spending the last few hours with you. You're going to play out with this brand new Cascade, Leighton Gordani and Natalie Jane. It's called Meet Again. And I'm back here same time, same place next week. Have a great week. Sleep.

And good evening and welcome to the Ultimate Love Show with myself, DJ Grandy. I do apologise for my voice, I think I'm losing it. Right, I've got some good news and I've got some bad news. Right, the good news is you got no DJ Jojo tonight. I'm here covering for that's the good news, that you've got me for 4 hours. Oh yes, with the love songs. Right, first of all, I've got to say a big thank you to Kazzy Ann for doing all our jingles, all our posters, and any other radio station out there, if they want to get in contact with Kazzy Ann should I put my teeth back in? If they want any posters and jingles done, just contact the station and we will forward it on to her. Right, what's next? Right, yes, there's a quad play coming up around 8 o'clock tonight. It's a tearjerker one, I should say. There's going to be a lot of back-to-back tracks and a few triple plays. What have I got first for you? I have got a double play, and it's by Firehouse. You've got My Life for You, and then When I Look Into Your Eyes. So I hope you like these.

I hope you like those two tracks. Right, let's say hello to a few people in the chat room. Good evening, Jojo. Good evening, Mark. Good evening, Kaz. And good evening, Dee, who's burning Mark's tea. Mark said he's having a salad, so he might get that off because he's fed up of getting cold tea. Right, right. And they're picking on Jojo because she was always burning the cooking, but she won't admit it. Right, what have I got next? This one, I know he likes this one. This one's for you, Mark. Do enjoy. Oh, I'm not allowed to say that. That's Kaz's word. Enjoy.

0: you look at it from up here, you get an appreciation of our world is a beautiful place and we do need to take care of it.
1: Oh yes, that was Scorpions there with Wind of Change. Up next, I got Fleetwood Mac with Wish You Were Here.

There you go. That's Fleetwood with Mac Gare with Wish You Were Here. Up next, I've got a bit of REO Speedwagon with I Can't Fight This Feeling Anymore.

Oh, yes, that was another track by REO Speedwagon, Keep On Loving You. Right, I'm going to do me part of the show a bit early, because each end there is a Spark Flame Family Fun Day jingle. So it is the quad artist and part of this show, Get Me Teeth Back In. Right, it is a chap called Michael Bennett. He did an audition on America's Got Talent, and apparently he made all the judges and some of the audience cry. So I got that one up first. It's called You Don't Call Me Anymore. It's only 1 minute and 30 seconds long. Then you've got After I Pass Away, Then I Will See You Again, and then Still Waiting at the Door. And get the tissues out, because I think you'll need them. I hope you like them.

for dying. Remember how I lived. Remember how I held your hand like letting go would hurt too much. Because it will.

Well, there you go. I hope you enjoyed that quad play there, because I know I did, and I know JoJo liked it as well. This next track is dedicated to William. It would have been his birthday today. DJ Kaz has asked me to play this, and it also means a lot to her sister Charlie. This was his favourite song, and it's Wiz Khalifa featuring Charlie Puth, and it's See You Again.

Oh yes, that was Wiz Khalifa there featuring Charlie Puth. See You Again. And that goes out to Kaz and Charlie. If Charlie is listening, I hope you enjoyed that. Before I play the next track, I've got a few shout-outs to do. I don't like talking about shout-outs and that, or doing shout-outs. Right, let's do the first one. I've got to find it first. DJ Jojo has been putting a lot in the chat room. Right, first one. On the 6th of May, from 11 a.m. to 1 p.m, this will be our second of community drop-in sessions, where you, every first Wednesday of each month, same time, same venue, what we offer a range of charities, organisations that will be attending to offer advice and support in many different areas. Some of the areas we offer advice and support are in health, jobs, debt, disability, children, lifestyle, mental health, and more. This service is free and completely confidential. So please feel free to drop by. And I do apologise, I've got a dopey dog running around and there's nobody outside. Dopey dog, well, he wouldn't be my dog otherwise, would he? Right, next shout out, it goes out to our very own DJ Kevin. He is doing a 100-mile walk in aid of prostate cancer research. And everybody at Spark Flame Radio, doing the best wishes, and I hope he achieves what his target is. Right, what's next? 90s Rave for Kids. It's Monday the 6th of July. It's being held from 10 a.m. to 12 p.m. And it's at the Sutton Rose Care Home. Bodmere Street. Bodmere, St. Michael's Road. Everybody welcome. It's £7 per ticket. And right, what's up next? Right, what is this one? Right, join us on the 18th of May. We're hosting a free meetup for home educators. Forgot that right. Right, that's better. I can see it now. A great chance to connect, socialise and have fun together. It's from 10 to 11, 18th of May, Sutton Rose Care Home, Bodmere, St. Michael's. Breakfast, tea and coffee provided. Oh, I'm going then. Oh, I love a freebie. We'll also be raising money for charity, so come along and support a great cause. For more information, contact jennyashley31@gmail.com. What's next? Anything else you put in here for me, Jojo? She's got one in Kingston in North Birmingham. Fibromyalgia support group. She's got nothing else about that. Only that the support group is now up and running. Is that a shout out? Mark says tune. Right, we have got a very new presenter who is starting in a couple of weeks because he's on holiday at the moment. It's all right for some. Right, his name is Graham McClennan. I can't even say it. Graham McClement. Right, I just got that out. And he's also an author.
He's got one out called Big. It's called they are Big G's Books. Laugh Now, Cry Later is one of them, I think. Yeah, Laugh Now, Cry Later. Big G's Afternoon Delights, a collection of simple fun recipes for cakes and biscuits. Big G's Serious Bread and Little Dough. Better not let Jojo see this. Mentions food. Right, what else have we got? Oh, yes. Connor, congratulations. You just completed your Duke of Edinburgh. God, what is the matter with me tonight? It's just completed its Duke of Edinburgh Bronze Award. I have type 1 diabetes, so I'm really proud of myself for completing it. My heart goes out to you there, Connor. Type 1 diabetes. I've not long been diagnosed with type 2. Connor is our fabulous 3D printing store. Check him out. Joe's writing is terrible. It's terrible on WhatsApp. It's even worse when she's writing on a piece of paper. Looks like spiders running across the paper. Right, you can check him out on Facebook, Prints by Connor. Right, have I missed any? It's Luke. Right. Oh yes, we got a new presenter starting either this week or next week. It's Flexi. I don't know whether he wants to be called DJ Flexi or not, but if you want to see him, you can catch him on TikTok. I am just trying to. He goes under Team Flexi. So if you want to tune into that, I can't get DJ Jojo off of TikTok now. I'm going to have a word with Sebi. Right, let's get back to the show, shall we? Up next, I've got Def Leppard, When Love and Hate Collide.

Oh, yes, that was a fantastic jingle there, done by Kaz again. Right, up next for you, I've got a bit of Michael Jackson. I Just Can't Stop Loving You.

0: does help if I press the button, does it, to get the mic working? Right, I've got a funny feeling Kaz is going to like his next artist. It's a triple play, and it's Celine Dion. It's Because You Love Me, and that's the way it is. And then finally, we've got, and I know she'll love this one, it's My Heart Will Go On. So I hope you enjoy these, and here we go. First of all, though, we got a little jingle. I do apologise, I'm pressing the wrong buttons again.
1: Oh, I'm a zipper here for Rainbow. Oh, is your name George Rainbow? Oh, hello, Paul. I wanted to know that, Sir George. Oh, yes, but I wanted to do it as well, Zippy. Maybe I could say Spark Flame Radio. Oh, yes, but I wanted to do that part.

There you go, Celine Dion, triple play there. Hope you all enjoyed that. Right, this next one does go out. Mark goes out to DJ Jojo. Yes, it does. It's our wedding dance song. And it's by Bruno Mars, Rest of My Life.

0: Oh yes, that was especially for Jojo there, and Mark is saying that I'm soppy. Oh yes, I've got a heart of gold sometimes. I am a soppy git. Right, these next two are both reggae, but they've got a meaning, both of them, to two special little children. And Mark and Kaz know who they are. Jojo and myself know who they are. Sam and Phil know who I'm on about. And yes, they mean a lot to everybody, of course. It's Emily and Shane. The first one is by Taurus Doris Riley, and it's 1, 2, 3, I Love You. And then the second one is Devore with Drift Away.
1: Don't trouble nothing too much, you know.

Oh yes, two special songs there for two special children. Right, up next I've got another couple of reggae tracks now. And Mark, get the tissues out. Because one's Karima featuring Yellow Man with Farmer's Love. And the second one is Jah Cure and Myra. And it's Only You. So, do enjoy.

Oh yes, that was two reggae tracks there, and if you bear with me a minute, I'm trying to sort out what I was going to do next. I got another double play for you. This time it's Bon Jovi, first one as always, and then it's Bed of Roses. I hope you like them, because it's time for a coffee break.

Sorry about that, it caught me off guard. Right, what we got next for you? Get in the right place. Right, let's have a bit of Billy Ocean with their B-side songs.

Oh yes, that was Billy Ocean there with There'll Be Sad Songs to Make You Cry. Up next for you, I've got a bit of Foreigner and I Wanna Know What Love Is.

Oh yes, that was Foreigner there with I Want to Know What Love Is. Up next for you, I've got Jimmy Ireland with Where Are You Now?

Oh, yes. I do apologise about that. That was Jimmy Harnon with Where Are You Now? And I have got a double play for you now. It's Alicia Keys with If I Ain't Got You and No One. I hope you enjoy.

Oh yes, that was Alicia Keys there. I hope you like those back-to-back tracks there. And I better say hello to a few people in the chat room. Otherwise, JoJo will slap my legs. Good evening, Jason. Good evening, Kevin. Good evening, Flexie. Alright, well, I've got a triple play for you now. I know. I've had this one earlier on, I had quad play with him, but hey, in my eyes he's a new artist, so he's got to be plugged. Right, up first I got When I Was Young, then Until Heaven, then I'm Still Waiting, Son, and I hope you enjoy these.

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1: Oh, yes. I hope you enjoyed that triple play there. Right. Right. Up next for you. Good evening, Nicholas, who's in the chat room. Hope you're doing well. Right. What have I got next? Well, I've got a bit of Calvin Harris featuring Ellie Goulding. I Need Your Love.

Oh yes, that was Calvin Harris there featuring Ellie Goulding, I Need Your Love. Let's go for something totally different. excuse me. Hey, it's Modern Talking with Brother Louie.

Now that one definitely caught me by surprise. Up next for you, I've got Rod Stewart with Have You Ever Seen the Rain?

Oh yes, that was Rod Stewart there, Have You Ever Seen the Rain? And Mark says that he sees the rain when Joe sings. That is very true, usually if she sings it is raining. Right then, I've got some tracks back to back for you now, and I'll be right back after these.

Oh, well, I'm back with you now. Right, I hope you enjoyed the few tunes while I had a break. Right, up next for you is Elvis Presley, I Can't Help Falling in Love.

Oh yes, that was Elvis Presley there with Can't Help Falling in Love. Come on guys and girls, tell the truth, you were singing along. I know I was, and so was Mark. And apparently Kaz has got the earplugs in, so she wouldn't have heard him. Right, up next, got a bit of Eric Clapton, and this is a wonderful tune. It's Wonderful Tonight.

Oh yes, that was Forever Young by Alphaville. Before I play the next track, I want to let you know who's in concert this Friday. Live in concert with Tina Turner. And it's One Last Time concert live from Wembley Stadium. And the year was 2000. And we have got quite a lot of concerts lined up. We've got two from Adele, two from Ava Max, a small one from Alfie Bow, two from Coldplay, one from David Guetta, Dolly Parton, Duran Duran, John Denver, two from Miley Cyrus, two from One Direction. There's the one on Friday from Tina Turner, and then there's another one which is the 50th anniversary tour. And then we got U2, the Joshua Tree, and last one is Ultravox. And I can tell you now, the there will be also some Taylor Swift, and I can let you know now, when I get hold of them, they are over 3 hours long, so hope there's some Taylor Swift. What I can't remember what they're called. I'm going to call them Swifties. I hope they're going to listen to that. But like I said, I've got to get hold of them first. Right, let's get on. Unless I'm babbling. And let's get on with the show. There's not a lot left of it. Just under half an hour. So, what shall I play next? There's a little bit of Annie Lennox, and it's No More I Love Yous.

Oh yes, that was Annie Lennox there, No More I Love Yous. Right, the next track is When I See You Smile by Bad English.

Oh yes, it's time for me to go, unfortunately. Thank you everybody around the globe for listening, and thank you everybody in the WhatsApp chat room. You can catch me again on Thursday evening from 9 to 11. Right, what else have we got for the last track this evening? It's another Michael Bennett track. It's the one that brought everybody to tears in AGT. If you don't know what that is, America's Got Talent. So, I'm going to leave you with this, and

0: 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Hello, how you doing? Love You Like a Love Song, absolute brilliant track, starting us off. Scott Pack Max is a 3-hour show. We are just kicking off. Yes, we are on your favourite radio station all around the world. Yes, we are. Coming up next, we've got Pixie Lott, All About the Tonight. Absolute brilliant. And after that, we've got Maroon 5 and Christiana with Moves Like Jagger. Yes, it's a remix. This is Scott Pack Max here on your favourite radio station. Budgie Boy, we love you. Budgie Boy, yes, we do. Let's party with the Budgie Boy.
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0: 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Hello, I'm here for 3 hours. If you are watching me, please tap the screen. Scott Panic Mix here on your favourite radio station. Coming from Ayr in Scotland. Hello, how you doing? Coming up next, what do we have? We've got Kelly Rowland and Down For Whatever. Then after that, we have Jennifer Lopez and Papi. Absolute brilliant. Here we go. This is Scott Panic Mix here on your favourite radio station. Budgie Boy, we love you. Budgie Boy, yet we do. Let party with the Budgie Boy.
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0: Yes, Scott Pike Max here on your favourite radio station. Hello! The universe's biggest party with me, Scott, here for 3 hours. Yes, 3 hours. Coming up, we've got Rihanna featuring Calvin Harris. We found love, absolute brilliant. Then after that, we've got the Saturdays and all fired up. Yes, this is Scott's Pack Mix with me, the Budgie Boy. Budgie Boy, we love you. Budgie Boy, yes, we do. Let's party with the Budgie Boy.
1: 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With Scott's Party

0: Absolutely. I mean, yes, that was all fired up. Yes, that was by the Saturdays, a remix. Absolute brilliantness. It's Scott's Pack Mix here on your favourite radio station. How y'all doing? I'm doing absolutely fantastic. Coming up next, we have Beautiful People. Then after that, what do we have? We've got Get Back. Absolute brilliant. This is Scott's Pack Mix here on your favourite radio station. Budgie Boy, we love you. Budgie Boy, yes, we do. Let party with the Budgie Boy.
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0: absolute brilliant. I'm loving it. Yes, I am. I'm loving it. This is Got Party Max here on your favourite radio station. Coming up next, we've got Lady Gaga and Marry the Night. Absolute brilliant. And after that, we've got Alex Jordan. And what song is she singing? Oh, yeah, she's singing Happiness. Absolute brilliant. We all need a wee bit of happiness. And party music helped me become happy. It does, yes. That's just Got Party Max here on your favourite radio station. Budgie Boy, we love you. Budgie Boy, yes, we do. Let party with the Budgie Boy.
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0: I'm enjoying the music. Yes, I am. That's Ed Scott Party Mix here on my your favourite radio station. That show goes all around the world on your favourite radio station. And it's 3 hours long. Yes, 3 hours long. Can you believe it? I can't believe it, no. Coming up, we've got Ultra Beat and Waiting for a Girl Like You. Absolute brilliant. Then we've got Bingo Players, Cry Just a Little Bit. Absolute brilliant. This is Scott Park Mix here on your favourite radio station. Budgie Boy, We Love You. Budgie Boy, Yes We Do. Let's Party with the Budgie Boy.
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0: Absolute brilliant. I'm Dan Snubby here in the studio. This is Scott Park Mix here on your favourite radio station. Yes, it is. Yes, Scott's Party Mix with me, the Budgie Boy. Budgie Boy, we love you. Budgie Boy, yes, we do. Oh, yes. And wherever you are, it's either good morning, good afternoon, or good evening. Or good evening, good morning, good afternoon. Absolute brilliant, yes. Coming up next, we've got Cover Drive with Lick Ya Down. Absolute brilliant. And after that, we have Little Kicks and Down With The Trumpets. Absolute brilliant. This is Scott Park Mix here on your favourite radio station. 3 hours, and we've got another 2 hours to go, yes. This is Scott Park Mix on your favourite radio station. Yes, it is.
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0: Yeah, it's got Pipe Max here on your favourite radio station. 3 hours, yeah, 3 hours of the best party music. Coming up, we've got Eric Morello, Stronger, followed by Todd Terry and Something's Going On. Absolute brilliant. This is Scott Pack Mix here on your favourite radio station. Absolute brilliant. Budgie Boy, we love you. Budgie Boy, yes we do. Let's party with the Budgie Boy.
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0: Loving the music yet again. This is Scott Party Mix. Playing you the best music. Coming from here in Scotland, yes. Coming up next, what do we have? Well, we have man-to-man, male stripper, absolute brilliant. Then after that, we have Anastasia, a singer-songwriter from AIR with the famous Tartan Army. Yes, because in a couple days' time, or I think it's next week, Scotland hit the World Cup. Yes, they're already in America, they're training, but soon the World Cup starts. What is your predictions for the World Cup? I wonder. This is Scott Park Mix here on your favourite radio station. Budgie Boy, we love you. Budgie Boy, yes, we do. Let's party with the Budgie Boy.
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0: Yes, that is Anastasia from Ayrshire, a singer-songwriter, the famous Tartan Army, her own song, yes. Absolute brilliant, yes. This is Scott Pike Mix here on your favourite radio station. Hello, how you doing? I'm doing absolute fantastic. I am enjoying the tunes. Coming up next, we have Stick Figures, Die GBL with Angel Above Me. Then after that, we've got Nick Morgan and Scotland's on Fire. Absolute brilliant. This is Scott Pike Mix here on your favourite radio station. Budgie Boy, we love you. Budgie Boy, yes we do. Let's party with the Budgie Boy.
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0: I think in the USA and America we have a Scotland are. They will be all partying away to this song, don't you think? Nick Morgan, Scotland's on fire. Absolute brilliant to that. I love it, love it, love it, I do. This is Scott's Pack Mix here on your favourite radio station. Yes, coming up next, we've got the David Guetta and Hypetin with Where Is My Husband remix. Absolute brilliant. And one thing I have to say, I do not know where your husband is. No, I don't. No, no, no. Then after that, we've got Golden by K-Pop Demon Hunters. Absolute brilliant. This is Scott Pack Mix here on your favourite radio station. Budgie Boy, we love you. Budgie Boy, yes, we do. Let's party with the Budgie Boy.
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0: absolute brilliant. Yes. K-pop Demon Hunters Golden. The dance remix, absolute brilliant. Who doesn't like a wee bit of K-pop Demon Hunters? Coming up next, we've got the Black Lace and Do the Conga, absolute brilliant. And then after that, we have another fantastic song. Yes, it's by Post Malone and Blake Shelton with Pour Me a Drink, absolute brilliant. This is Scott's Party Mix. Budgie Boy, we love you. Budgie Boy, yes, we do. Let's party
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0: Yes, it's time for your mentions here in Scott Pac-Max. Hello to Elizabeth Corbett up in SoCoats. Yes, how you doing? Hello to Elizabeth Petrie up in Adrossan. How you doing? Hope you're doing well. Jane Cotton up in SoCoats. Hope you're doing well. Big Tommy in the Tower of Power up in Glasgow. Hello, how you doing? Are you behaving yourself? I hope you are. My wee sister Ellie O'Hare. My mum Wilma O'Hare. The three dogs. Willow, Jake, and wee Winnie. The two cats, Lexi and Millie. And the three ducks, all in air. Hello to Carol McDowell, Katie McAloney, and Minnie Shant, yes. Busman John and Minnie Shant, hello, how you doing? Hope you're doing well. Donald McCrory for Mia. Hayley Bell and Minnie Shant, hello Hayley. And her kids, Keithan, Kayla May, and Tyler. And I tell you, Tyler is absolute brilliant at strimming the grass. Yes, he is. Hello to the guys in Plaza Tandoori Takeaway. 38 Main Road, Whitlets. They are Goldie. Robert the Delivery Driver. And David. Hope you're doing well, yes. Then over to all the stage managers, hello to David Chanel, Susan Lennon in Bournemouth, Darren Chow in Singapore, Mark Cochran in Australia, Kate Smith in America, DJ Daz Assam in England. We've got Archie Edgar and Adrossan. And to everybody else, I'm very sorry I haven't mentioned yous. If you would like a mention on next week's show, email me scottywatty88@gmail.com. That is scottywatty88@gmail.com. Coming up next, we've got Walk the on the Waves. Then The Cure Friday, I'm in Love. This is Scott Pac-Max here on your favourite radio station.
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0: The Cure Friday. I'm in love. Absolute brilliant. This is Scott Pike Mix here on your favourite radio station. Going around the world, yes, Scotland's biggest party from air, yes, absolute brilliant. This is Scott here, the Budgie Boy. Budgie Boy, we love you. Budgie Boy, yes, we do. Coming up next, we've got Chumbawamba with Tub Thump, and then after that, we've got Love Station and Teardrops. Absolute brilliant. This is Scott Pike Mix here on your favourite radio station. Budgie Boy, we love you. Budgie Boy, yes, we do. Let's party with the Budgie Boy.
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0: absolute brilliant. Yes, I'm loving it. 15 minutes left of the second hour of the show. Then after that, we go into the last hour of the show. Yes. Coming up, we've got a wee favourite of mine at Bob the Builder, Bob's Line Dance. Absolute brilliant. Who can have a wee bit of Bob's Line Dance here on Scott's Party Mix, eh? Who can he do that? No. We can all do it. Yes, we can. Then after that, we have Blondie with Automatic 98. Absolute brilliant. This is Scott's Party Mix here on your favourite radio station. Budgie Boy, we love you. Budgie Boy, yes, we do. Let's party with the Budgie Boy.
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0: 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We've got All Saints, Never Ever, followed by SMDU and Brooke Launders. 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Budgie Boy, we love you. Budgie Boy, yes we do. 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